0: just let you hit it. But will you still respect me if you get it?
1: All I can do is try, give me one chance. No problem, I don't see the ring on your hand. I'll be the first to admit it. I'm curious about you, you seem so innocent.
0: I wanna get my world, get lost in it. Well, I'm

I've kissed the moon a million times. There's two angels in the sky. I've seen snowfall.